0: bring to the stage the one and only Mr. Luke Combs.
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0: No, I thought we said we weren't going to do this.
1: I know, but please.
0: You can't come here. I can totally tell you've been drinking. Let's just talk tomorrow.
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1: 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Right on.
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1: I feel like this last batch of songs were some of my best. A record deal could change everything.

social, moral, or medical. They have learned to enjoy liquor without letting it upset the functioning of their body and mind. It relaxes.

0: 88.9.
1: What, you drink some beer, huh?
2: Take the boat out?
1: Yeah.
2: Oh. Elaine's calling. Elaine, what up?
3: Hey, what's up?
2: You want to go on the boat?
3: Yeah, I want to go on the boat.
2: Oh, wait. Vinny. Is Vinny coming?
3: That guy sucks.
2: Actually, Kay said we're at capacity, so we can't take anybody. But if something opens up, we'll call you back.
1: Dude, last time you hung out with us, he threw up on the boat.
2: That guy's awful.
1: Bro,
2: let's go get a beer.

0: That was a hell of a day, gang.
1: Yeah, that was beautiful. Oh, yeah.
2: Cheers.
0: And Helene, that guy sucked.
2: I know.
1: You deserve someone better.
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1: So I got a phone call a few months ago from Bobby Bones, and he said, I want to do a country version of this song called Royals. We recorded a country version of this song, and Bobby and them did a video of it, a really quirky video, and put it on YouTube, and it spread pretty good. And this day, you know, compared to 10 years ago, people didn't have access to music without having to go to the store and buying it. So now people can stream and watch songs and listen to songs through YouTube, and so the exposure level is super high whenever you when you utilize all the social medias, the YouTube and the Facebook and Twitter and all that stuff. So it's pretty cool how we put that song on YouTube, the video did, and how it turned out and how people have been reacting to it. So we had a lot of fun.

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0: baby, can't it? 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
2: So some of y'all know that I've been working on a song for Lauren, and I just got it back today. So while we have the cameras here, I want to capture this moment of me playing it to her for the first time.
3: Oh.
2: You're sure you're fine with that?
3: Yeah.
2: Swear?
3: Yes.
2: Okay.
3: You need that.

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1: Yeah.
2: It's crazy, dude.
1: Let me get in.
3: It'd take me a minute. Hey, guys, let me show you how it's done.

He always had to feel the rush, the heartbeat, the speed. He had a passion for things he knew could hurt him, but he never stayed long enough to get hurt. Sometimes, I guess he found that feeling with me. And the other times, he found it being lost.

0: 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But sometimes an adventure just has to end for a new one to begin.
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0: 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I love the way it is now. And anybody that tries to change it has to come through me. That should be all of our attitudes. Is this is America, and a country boy's good enough for me, son.
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1: Yeah, that was messed up, man. 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
1: Well, David was still hanging around this dump. Figured I'd stop by and see.
2: Yeah, and I thought I told you you weren't welcome here.
1: Is this how you treat your customers? Now I know why you ain't making no money. You know, it's funny to see where your big racing dreams led you.
2: Yeah, I think it's time for you to leave now.
1: Struck a nerve, huh? Look, all I'm trying to do is offer you a way out. You know where to find me. Catch you later, man.
3: You've got the talent, boss. You need the money. It's time to let go of the past.

Uncle Jim here, broadcasting live from the Barbed Wire Museum. Hey, I hope you enjoyed that last selection by the Peanut Butter and Jelly Gang. But right now, we got a real treat for you. If you got a hitch and you get along, this'll straighten you out. Now, the local police want to question these boys on how they come to finance this here recording. But they want to ask me where did all my money go, I tell them the truth. I spent most of it on fast cars and women. The rest I just wasted. Anyhow, without further ado, here's Midland.

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1: I know what I want to do. 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
1: What in the world? 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
1: Hey, man, that's just how we roll.
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